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But you touched me and suddenly I was a lilac sky. And you decided purple just wasn't for you.

0: That was Anne Mary featuring Khalid with You and I, Sobat Fox ya. 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